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Yeah.

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Bom dia, good morning, good morning, good morning. Good morning, world. Good morning, Mozambique. A very warm welcome to Saturday morning. It's just 5 minutes past six, and you've tuned in to your favorite weekend companion. Thank you for choosing to start your day with us. I'm your host, and over the next hours, we'll keep you company with fantastic music, the latest weather, traffic updates, entertainment news, sports, lifestyle tips, inspiring conversation, and plenty of good vibes to help you ease into the weekend. 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

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We are going to look at today's weather across Mozambique. Maputo is expected to enjoy a cool morning with sunshine developing through the day. Gaza will experience pleasant temperatures with mostly sunny conditions. Inyambane will remain warm with light coastal winds. Sofala and Manica can expect comfortable temperatures and generally dry weather. Tete is forecast to be hot later in the afternoon. Zambezia will experience partly cloudy skies. Nampula and Cape Delgado are expected to remain warm with intervals of sunshine. Niassa begins the day cool before warming later this afternoon. If you are traveling today, remember to stay hydrated, wear sunscreen if you'll be outdoors, and always check local forecasts for any updates. 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
1: 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We're going to look at our early traffic updates. Major roads are beginning to get busier as weekend travelers head out. 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

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Here's your today's motivational thought. 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
1: 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It is 7 o'clock. Welcome if you're just joining. This is your Saturday morning show bringing you everything you need to start your weekend right. Let us continue with more music. A marvelous morning.

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It is 5 minutes past that hour of 7. Now let's take a look at the world of sport. Football continues to dominate headlines as clubs prepare for the new season with pre-season matches and transfer activity. Basketball, athletics, rugby, tennis and motorsport also have exciting competitions taking place this weekend around the world. Locally, community football and youth competitions continue providing opportunities for young athletes to showcase their talents. Whatever your favorite sport may be, enjoy the action and remember that sport has the power to bring people together. Where the streets have no name, it's going to be the sounds of you two. Enjoy. Good morning.

Rooted in Africa and pegged to the world, the Standard Bank Luju Festival lineup has always embraced the eccentric and unearthed the eclectic. Music, dance, spoken word, all forms of creative expression engage and enlighten us with powerful messages and memorable performances. In true Standard Bank Luju Festival style, our lineup this year will feature a wholesome mix of Pan-African and international artists from across different genres, who do more than simply entertain but use their art as a powerful form of creative expression. Let's hear more from our reporter Bernicia Cotella, who will be giving us live editions of Luju. A marvelous morning.

Good morning, dear listener. The wait is over. The Standard Bank Lucha Food and Lifestyle Festival kicks off today at the House on Fire in Eswatini under the theme A Return to the African Future. The festival is expected to attract thousands of visitors from across Africa and beyond, bringing together creatives, entrepreneurs, food lovers, and enthusiasts and music fans for a unique celebration of African excellence. This year's edition shines a spotlight on Nguni foodways, exploring the rich culinary heritage of Nguni communities through curated food experiences, live cooking, demonstrations, and engaging conversations led by renowned chefs and food experts from across the region. Mozambique is proudly represented by acclaimed singer Neymar, the musical collective Katembe Connection, Takani Kids Entertainment by artist and cultural educator Ronnie Biller, as well as fashion designers King Levy and Lizette Shirim, who will showcase their brands during the prestigious Lujo Fashion Show. The music stage will feature an exciting lineup of regional and international artists, including Nasty C, Zola 7, Liquid Deep, T-Man Express, Male, and many more, promising unforgettable performances throughout the festival weekend. Maputo Corridor Radio is on the ground to bring you exclusive interviews, live updates, behind-the-scenes moments, and stories from Africa's premier lifestyle festival. Stay tuned to our Facebook page and follow our special coverage straight from Lujo 2026 in Malkins, Eswatini. My name is Bernicia Kotela.

0: 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Are you there?
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2: Sit your watch, it is 8 o'clock on the Mozambican territory. Marvelous morning.

they've been making part of the Lucho 2026 Food and Lifestyle Festival. Award-winning house music duo Liquideeper return with the soulful melodies, timeless hits, and unforgettable live presence that have defined Southern Africa's dance music landscape. 5 minutes past that hour of 8.

Also, one of the hits that will be making part of the Luju New Food and Lifestyle Festival in the Kingdom of Eswatini.

Ini at the House on Fire. South African music icon, television personality, and kwaito pioneer, Zola 7 brings the timeless anthems, unmistakable charisma, and cultural legacy that have shaped generations to the Luchu stage.

0: I would like to say that this African, elegant baby giraffe would not ever imagine to be under the light of such a global stage. But for the sake of many more thousands of girls still stuck in the struggles that I was able to dodge, I will hold this recognition as high as I can for as long as it takes until all of them believe that they too can. Not because I'm extraordinary, but because I am one of them.
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into mana. Yes, it's the weekend, dear listener, 104.5 FM. And our beautiful voice, Safira Jose, will be performing today at Monarch. Sexta-feira, quero estar contigo. Ai, sexta-feira. Go and have the sounds of Marebands with your loved one.

I'm your weekend special. Dear listener, 105.5. The sounds of Mabri, the late Brenda Fass. Let us hear from our colleague down at the Luju Festival.

Good morning, dear listener. The wait is over. The Standard Bank Lucha Food and Lifestyle Festival kicks off today at the House on Fire in Eswatini under the theme A Return to the African Future. The festival is expected to attract thousands of visitors from across Africa and beyond, bringing together creatives, entrepreneurs, food lovers, and enthusiasts and music fans for a unique celebration of African excellence. This year's edition shines a spotlight on Nguni foodways, exploring the rich culinary heritage of Nguni communities through curated food experiences, live cooking, demonstrations, and engaging conversations led by renowned chefs and food experts from across the region. Mozambique is proudly represented by acclaimed singer Neymar, the musical collective Katembe Connection, Takani Kids Entertainment by artist and cultural educator Ronnie Bila, as well as fashion designers King Levy and Lizette Shirim, who will showcase their brands during the prestigious Lujo Fashion Show. The music stage will feature an exciting lineup of regional and international artists, including Nasty C, Zola 7, Liquid Deep, T-Man Express, Male, and many more, promising unforgettable performances throughout the festival weekend. 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
1: 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A very cool Saturday. Let's enjoy good music and very soft one.

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0: You know, when you act like that, I don't think you realize how it makes me look or feel.
1: Act like what? Why are you so jealous? It's not like I'm sleeping with a guy.
0: What?
1: What?
0: Said, yo, why are you so jealous? They like I'm sleeping with the girl.
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The wait is over. The Standard Bank Lujo Food and Lifestyle Festival kicks off today at the House on Fire in Eswatini under the theme A Return to the African Future. The festival is expected to attract thousands of visitors from across Africa and beyond, bringing together creatives, entrepreneurs, food lovers, and enthusiasts and music fans for a unique celebration of African excellence. This year's edition shines a spotlight on Nguni foodways, exploring the rich culinary heritage of Nguni communities through curated food experiences, live cooking, demonstrations, and engaging conversations led by renowned chefs and food experts from across the region. Mozambique is proudly represented by acclaimed singer Neymar, the musical collective Katembe Connection, Takani Kids Entertainment by artist and cultural educator Ronnie Biller, as well as fashion designers King Levy and Lizette Shirim, who will showcase their brands during the prestigious Lujo Fashion Show. The music stage will feature an exciting lineup of regional and international artists, including Nestesi, Zola 7, Liquid Deep, T-Man Express, Male, and many more, promising unforgettable performances throughout the festival weekend. Maputo Corridor Radio is on the ground to bring you exclusive interviews, live updates, behind-the-scene moments, and stories from Africa's premier lifestyle festival. 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

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The wait is over. The Standard Bank Lucha Food and Lifestyle Festival kicks off today at the House on Fire in Eswatini under the theme A Return to the African Future. The festival is expected to attract thousands of visitors from across Africa and beyond, bringing together creatives, entrepreneurs, food lovers, and enthusiasts and music

recipients for a unique celebration of African excellence. This year's edition shines a spotlight on Nguni foodways, exploring the rich culinary heritage of Nguni communities through curated food experiences, live cooking, demonstrations, and engaging conversations led by renowned chefs and food experts from across the region. Mozambique is proudly represented by acclaimed singer Neymar, the musical collective Katembe Connection, Takani Kids Entertainment by artist and cultural educator Ronnie Biller, as well as fashion designers King Levy and Lizette Shirim, who will showcase their brands during the prestigious Lujo Fashion Show. The music stage will feature an exciting lineup of regional and international artists, including Nasty C, Zola 7, Liquid Deep, T-Man Express, Male, and many more, promising unforgettable performances throughout the festival weekend. And Maputo Corridor Radio is on the ground to bring you exclusive interviews, live updates, behind-the-scenes moments, and stories from Africa's premier lifestyle festival. 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My name is Bernicia Kotela.

Can I talk to you? Every day of our lives, we buy newspapers and we open them up. There is war going on somewhere. Every day we turn on our radios, there is war going on somewhere. Every day we go home because we want to sit down, lay back, turn on our televisions, there is war going on somewhere.

We are all here because we believe we are one. Is there anyone out there who would like to be responsible for the destruction of this world? No. Is there anyone out there who would like to be responsible for the making of this world? Can I get a witness out there? All right. Maybe if we put our hands together and sing this song together, our prayers will be heard. Let's sing this song now. Let's stop the war, yeah.

I am Howard Mwangi. I'm the campaigns and communication officer at AfroDad. The first message I'd like to leave with people is that the time for Africa is now. We need locally grown solutions. We need all people working together in order to liberate our continent economy.

Good morning, dear listener. The wait is over. The Standard Bank Lujo Food and Lifestyle Festival kicks off today at the House on Fire in Eswatini under the theme, A Return to the African Future. The festival is expected to attract thousands of visitors from across Africa and beyond, bringing together creatives, entrepreneurs, food lovers, and enthusiasts and music fans for a unique celebration of African excellence. This year's edition shines a spotlight on Nguni foodways, exploring the rich culinary heritage of Nguni communities through curated food experiences, live cooking, demonstrations, and engaging conversations led by renowned chefs and food experts from across the region. Mozambique is proudly represented by acclaimed singer Neymar, the musical collective Katembe Connection, Takani Kids Entertainment by artist and cultural educator Ronnie Bila, as well as fashion designers King Levy and Lizette Shirim, who will showcase their brands during the prestigious Lujo Fashion Show. The music stage will feature an exciting lineup of regional and international artists, including Nasty C, Zola 7, Liquid Deep, T-Man Express, Male, and many more, promising unforgettable performances throughout the festival weekend. And Maputo Corridor Radio is on the ground to bring you exclusive interviews, live updates, behind-the-scenes moments, and stories from Africa's premier lifestyle festival. 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My name is Bernicia Kotela.

child labor. Let's all work together to ensure that children, they can thrive, they can enjoy their rights, and everyone can do something, even as small as it may appear. We can do something to protect the children, because

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Good morning, dear listener. The wait is over. The Standard Bank Lucha Food and Lifestyle Festival kicks off today at the House on Fire in Eswatini under the theme A Return to the African Future. The festival is expected to attract thousands of visitors from across Africa and beyond, bringing together creatives, entrepreneurs, food lovers, and enthusiasts and music fans for a unique celebration of African excellence. This year's edition shines a spotlight on Nguni foodways, exploring the rich culinary heritage of Nguni communities through curated food experiences, live cooking, demonstrations, and engaging conversations led by renowned chefs and food experts from across the region. Mozambique is proudly represented by acclaimed singer Neymar, the musical collective Katembe Connection, Takani Kids Entertainment by artist and cultural educator Ronnie Biller, as well as fashion designers King Levy and Lizette Shirim, who will showcase their brands during the prestigious Lujo Fashion Show. The music stage will feature an exciting lineup of regional and international artists, including Nasty C, Zola 7, Liquid Deep, T-Man Express, Male, and many more, promising unforgettable performances throughout the festival weekend. 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

when I was here, he came over about 4 or 5 times. And this year, he came over week before last, but he hasn't been over since. And today he called me and I asked him why he hasn't been over. He said, well, I haven't been very well. I'm in the hospital. I said, well, what's wrong with you? He said, I have 3 ribs broken. I have a leg fracture. And he said his jaw wasn't in very good condition. I said, well, brother, what's wrong with you? He said, Clarence, I got caught making love to somebody else's wife.

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And before I knew what was going on, she was in my arms. And suddenly,

0: I had no business in that man's house in the first place. That was his house. That was his wife. And Clarence Carter had no business there. And I only went there because she told me that she had something on her mind, and I wanted to help her get it off of her mind. That's all. You see, when I was a boy, my mother told me to always be neighborly. She told me that if I had some money and my neighbor needed to borrow some money, then I should loan my neighbor some money. That's what she told me. She said that was being neighborly. She told me that if my neighbor needed a ride to the doctor and he didn't have a car, she said that I should take my car and give my neighbor to the doctor. She said that was being neighborly. And you know, the things you learn as a child, that's what you'll do when you become an adult. So I thought that if my neighbor's wife needed a little help, I thought I ought to give my neighbor's wife a little help. You see, all I was trying to do was be
1: what?
0: Neighborly. Neighborly. Now you can understand why I was in there. Well, when I got inside, she told me to have a seat on the love seat. Well, I sit down like she told me, because I didn't know what she had on her mind. And while I was sitting there, she brought me something to drink. I didn't know what it was at first, but when I tasted it, I realized that she had just brought me some mainstay. Yeah, she knew I love that mainstay. You see, that's one thing about Clarence Carter. If there's anything that you ever want me to do, give me some mainstay and I'll do it. But I still didn't know what she had on her mind. And after a while, she went in the other room, and when she came back, do you know she didn't have on nothing? She didn't have on not one little thing. I mean, she took it all off. And she sit down right beside me on the love seat. Well, I just let her sit there because I didn't know what she had on her mind. And after a while, she got tired of sitting there, and she said, Clarence Carter, she said, I realize that you cannot see me, so feel right here.

I could say was. But you know one thing? I still did not know what she had on her mind. And then she did something to me that I never had done before. In fact, I was surprised when she did. Because I tell you, I did not know that the women in South Africa do what she did. But you know what she did?

she pulled off my shoes. I never had a woman to pull my shoes off before. And that's when I realized what she had on her mind. Now, you know, when you're about to do something that you should not be doing, that's when your conscience will talk to you. And about that time, my conscience started talking to me. My conscience said, Clarence Carter, don't you know this is another man's wife? That mainstay said, right on, brother. My conscience said, Clarence Carter, don't you know if that man catch you here, he gonna beat the hell out of you? That mainstay said, right on, brother. Now, I was about to do what that mainstay told me to do till I heard that key in the door, and I knew who it was.

Immer fortælle. Jerim. Yes, it's panache. 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Yeah. Never done a silver petit pepper.

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3: 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Today, we will bring you the emotions lived in the first edition of the Winter Festival at Kingfisher's International College here in the city of Inhambane. 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One of them is the Msaho Festival in Kesiko. 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And do not forget that this is Maputo Corridor Radio, the English service of the Radio Mozambique, with the program about Inhambane. It is streamed directly from the seat of Inhambane, the gateway for tourism adventure in Mozambique. As you remember, Inhambane was declared the tourism capital of Mozambique. 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Kapadesh is the band that greets us by the song Sumbi. Please, Sumbi, do not cry. Yes, do not cry. We are here with the Welcome to Inhambane program.
4: Sumbi, singi wusi dogor lago. Unga siweti kumakolo, wagudwana kulidiwo. 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

0: After this greeting from Kapadesh Bent with Sumbi, now is a moment to know about the last week, how it behaved regarding to the crime and accidents in the province. Adelto Fuman is the spokesperson at the provincial police commander in Inyambani, who is starting by drug transportation, where two citizens were jailed.
1: In the during of the last week, the police here in Inyambani province found two men of 25 and 31 years old at the passenger bus in the South River checkpoint. They was taking drugs. It's 19 kilograms of drug, and they was leaving from Maputo to Tete on that bus, and the drug, it was in them bags. That means they take it to the jail, and they will respond for the drug trafficking crime. In the same place, the police found also at the bus of passengers 9 kilograms of drugs. When the police asked the people who work on the driver and him assistant, they said that they found it in Maputo, where someone who is responsible to take goods and put in the car, put there. That drug, it was in the vehicle accessory boxes, and police did the revist and found that drug. And the assistant of that bus is there now to show us exactly where he found that drugs. In the Panda district, some women of 20 years old, he threw the coconut for him cousins, and that small boy lost his life at the hospital.
0: In this police briefing, Adelto Fuman said that four persons passed away in two accidents occurred in the province of Inyambani.
1: Accidents. We resist a collision between cars on the N1 near of South River, where a heavy goods vehicle collided with another vehicle, causing the death of three people. In Inyarime district, near of Shongola, also in N1, a passenger car collided with a motorcycle, causing the death of the motorcycle driver. Because of that situation, the police here in Inyambani province appeal all people to tell the police about people who trafficking drugs and doing bad things, and to resolve that situation, because you know that the problem of drugs is not good and is making a bad situation in our society. We want to eliminate that situation, and we hope to find the help of all people. We want to appeal also to solve formal situations on peace without using violence. The way of violence are not good. Is that why we want to ask the people to avoid the violence? Because of the accidents, we want to appeal the drivers to avoid driving fast in our roads. Avoid driving fast. They have to control things about all signs, all traffic signs in the street. Avoid doing situations which can take the car involving in accidents.
0: That was Adelto Ofuman, the spokesperson of the police commander in Inyambani, talking about the situation of crime and accidents in the province. The Kingfisher International College hosted last week the first edition of Winter Fair. Yes, that was the first edition of Winter Fair. Stay inside of this story in the next minutes, but by this moment, we are going to join here the Director of Culture and Tourism in Inyambane, Mr. Samuel Jr., to talk about the festival which are being prepared for this year. There are many festivals. This is why we say Inyambane has no low season. The first one is the Big Msaho, which is the Timbila Festival, which takes place each year at the end of August in Kisiko. Mr. Samuel Jr., Inyambane has no low season. Is it true?
2: Thank you. Our challenge is to have our destination without the low seasons. This is our challenge. That's why we are working so hard to promote many activities to entertain our guests who comes to Inyambane. As you said, we launched last week the number 30 edition of Msaho Festival, Timbila Festival, which takes place year by year in Kisiko. This festival will take place in 3 days. The first day will be the artistic residence, where we'll deal about how to promote Timbila, how to preserve Timbila, and also we'll give experience for the guests how to make Timbila, how to dance, and also we'll, during the night, we'll be with all the guests discussing and sharing the main experience with around the Timbila. And the second day, it will be destined to preparing the 30 days, where the group of Timbila, they'll join together just to prepare their performance to be shown in 29th of August. So at the 30 days, which considering 29th day, we will have a showcase of the many groups of Timbila, and will invite other cultures manifestation beside Timbila. This number day 29th will be the main day where all the guests will take place main activities which we are preparing for it.
0: You said there are guests invite us to join this 30th edition of Timbila. Are there Timbila players from other provinces who will come to join this edition?
2: Yes, but not exactly Timbila players, but some of them, they use Timbila joining with other instrument. For example, we'll have Zore will take place, and we are so inviting some group from Masinga, which they use Timbila as the main instrument, but joining with other. And also we'll have the singers, because we know that we'll have many guests which they like Timbila, others they like other kind of culture activities, and other they like to watch musician while they're singing. So we like to display main activities to entertain the different guests will take place in Kisiko.
0: Regarding to this promotion of the Timbila in Inyambane, 3 days of Msaho, is the province organized for this largest festival?
2: Not only the province of Inyambane, we are involving people from Inyambane and also from other provinces. We have some artists which comes from Italy, from Holland, which they involved on this preparation. So we are working so hard to display the good events, the best one, more than the others which they have taken place in the other years.
0: Yes, Mr. Samuel, A part of Timbila Festival, we knew that the province is preparing a new festival, which is called Beer Festival. Can you detail it?
2: Yeah, of course, as I said, we are preparing many activities just to entertain our guests in Yambane. As you say, as you know, Vilankulu, it's the main destination, tourist destination in our province. So by 25 and 26 of September, we will take place in the first edition of which we call September Beer Festival. We are preparing so hard for that. Many activities will be done. So besides testing the main beers made from Mozambique, we will have singers, we will have a gastronomy, we will have a safari, we will have horse riding, and also other sport activities which will take place in that place. So we are working so hard, and I would like to invite all the guests from away from Inyambane and also inside of Inyambane to visit us on those days. They will enjoy a lot of our culture.
0: Mr. Samuel, this festival is a beer festival, September Beer Festival. The beer is conventional one or traditional beer?
2: It will be exactly beer.
0: Okay.
2: So we can contact the 2M. We contact the Anakin, we contact the Bazarut beer from Vilankulu, and we contact the Mafalala from Maputo. Our purpose is to promote the local beer.
0: Beverage,
2: yes. But it doesn't mean that in Tofu will be sold only the local beer. But in that festival will be only the local beer. So the guests who need to drink other things, they can find in the lodges and in the hotels. Our purpose is to promote the local beer, the local dishes, the local activities. Because we have many things nice to be shown.
0: That was Samuel Junior, the Provincial Director of Culture and Tourism in Inyambane, and the festival, which will take place in August and September. Now we can listen to one more song sang by Juliana de Souza with Gigadagada Gigango.

0: waited after 7 days, then he made Inyambala.
1: Inyambane, destino de excelência, futuro de oportunidade.
2: The Kingfisher International College in the city of Inyambane has last week organized its first edition of Winter Fair. There were more than 500 people, among them students, teachers and the local community, who went to witness the festival of science, culture, sport and gastronomy. After the performance of some activities such as dance, we talked with the dancers who said that it was amazing to act. Are you feeling cold by this moment?
3: After our performance, it was
2: beautiful. Okay. You're going to tell us your name?
3: My name is Catherine.
2: Catherine who?
3: Catherine Throne.
2: Okay, Catherine Throne. We saw you there performing. How was your performance?
3: I think it was excellent. It was very nice performing with our teacher. She's an excellent dancer, okay. And she teaches us very wonderful dances.
2: How long did you last to master all steps of the dance?
3: Probably 1 month.
2: Come on. 1 month?
3: Yes.
2: Not 2 months?
3: No.
2: No? So, do you think that you can continue dancing with your teacher for the next year, preparing for the next festival?
3: Yes.
2: Yes?
3: Yes.
2: Okay. Thank you. I'm going to hear one more. Student here at the Kingfish. Yes, your name?
4: My name is Mikaela Lorraine Matic.
2: Yes, Mikaela. How was your performance?
4: It was very good.
2: Did you feel comfortable?
4: Not really.
2: Not really?
4: No.
2: Why?
4: Because everyone was looking at me.
2: Oh, it means that you are sham.
4: Yeah.
2: Yeah. But this is always the first edition of the festival. Do you think that next year the staff, the director, can organize another festival like this one?
4: Yeah.
2: Will you be okay? Not a shame like today?
4: Yeah.
2: Really?
4: Mm-hmm.
2: Thank you. Now we're going to talk to the master of these beautiful girls who were performing. Teacher, you're going to tell us your name.
5: Okay, first of all, just thank you to call my dancers to talk about it and call me to master. My name is Carmeli Turi. I'm dancing and I teach dancing here in King.
2: How was to prepare this festival, mainly this performance that we have witnessed today?
5: Oh, it's something like, how can I talk? It's not you don't do it like propose to do it. It's something like, okay, we're done, let's go do it, okay? And the members tune in, see us, and say, oh, what do you think about it today, the event that we have? I said, okay, let's make the experience. I see that the experience, it's something good. I love it. Yes, appreciate it.
2: Which means that next year you can prepare with in advance so that you can show a very nice performance than today.
5: Yes, I believe it because I'm working every day to do better. And I'm studying dancing. And I make physical education. And I know what our body needs to make it. We only dance, we prepare our body, make exercise, first of all. And I believe that dance is good things to make our mind open. And I believe that, yes, next year I will make something great in that school.
2: Which means that you feel comfortable in this Kingfish.
5: Yes, I feel it. I'm the one that do it. I don't see another one to do it. It's not a proud, but something that you see and you tell, well, yeah, I can do it. Let's go do it.
2: Your people like your activity to learn what you teach them?
5: Yes, like it. I receive inquiries talking to me about it, and I believe that today I will see another forest to talk about dancing, to put our child to make dancing. Yes.
2: Thank you
5: very much.
2: Thanks, teacher, by interacting with us here at Maputo Corridor Radio for the Science Exhibition.

0: talked with the teacher of physics, who started by saying his own name, followed by his students.
1: Aaron Catchard.
2: Yes, Aaron. What did you bring here with your student? What you are exhibiting here for the community of the Mashavenga?
1: All right, well, we're studying chemical reactions, or reaksao chemical, is that how you say it? And solutions. So some of the kids are mixing hydrogen peroxide, oxigenada de agua, how do you say it? Hydrogen peroxide and potassium iodide to create oxygen, and then they're going to create a small explosion. Yeah, just a small one. Hopefully not too big. Not too big, but they have glasses and gloves. If it goes wrong, we're prepared.
2: Do the students master all the knowledge that you transmit to them?
1: Yes, before we did the experiments, we studied about chemical reactions, about reactants and the products. And they've also made posters here explaining the science behind all of their experiments. And they're super excited to show everybody, so they should be able to answer questions about them. Let's find. This is the assessment. Posso fazer uma avaliação agora com você? Pergunta. Yeah? And then we'll see.
2: Okay, but this is the first edition. Do you think that it reached the expectation of the students, maybe the visitors who came to see what you are doing?
1: To see what we're doing. I hope so. Yeah, we had art. So we had an art exhibition. We had a science exhibition. We showed their performing arts as well. And then people can come and see the classrooms and the community that we're building here at Kingfisher. So estamos juntos com Inhamban, Bara e Tofu. Está muito bom para nós to gather. Yeah, to come together. Yeah, different cultures. I'm originally from America. Yeah, but I live here now.
2: For how long living here?
1: 10 años. Sim? Yeah. But you can tell with my Portuguese, but I swear, yeah? And I'm actually taking a class with the Universidade de Sávio, agora. Yeah, Universidade de Sávio, à noite. So, durante o dia, sou professor. E à noite, sou estudante.
2: So, studying in Portuguese.
1: In Portuguese. Yeah. Uh-huh. Yes. Trying.
2: Portuguese, okay? Yes, after a chat with the teacher, I'm going to hear some students who are exhibiting here some knowledge, what they studied daily here at the Kingfish. Your name?
3: Okay, Maisha.
2: Yes, Maisha. What did you bring at this fair?
3: We're doing a science experiment as a group, and in class we've been working on solutions, and we're seeing if gummy bears would dissolve in different substances.
2: Are you feeling comfortable to show and explain all things that you studied here about these issues?
3: Yes, I'm feeling comfortable. Yeah, I'm feeling comfortable, pretty much. Mm-hmm. Just kind of nervous.
2: This is the first edition of the festival. Are you happy?
3: Yes, I am happy. Mm-hmm. It's been fun.
2: There is something which must be improved for the next edition. What would you tell the organizers, the teachers, to do to improve the next edition?
3: Check the weather.
2: Okay, I'll voltar em português. Your name?
4: Mayara.
2: Mayara. How is to be here at this first edition of the fair?
4: It's good.
2: Mm-hmm. So it is good. If you say it is good, what you want to mean? It is good.
4: It's
2: what
4: exciting.
2: What is happening to say that it's good?
4: There's a lot of people, more than last year. And we're doing a science experiment. Last year we didn't.
2: Okay. For the experiment that you are doing here, what did you bring? What are you explaining here for them?
4: We're doing the glowing splint. We're using potassium iodide to check for oxygen to relight a match.
2: Exactly. And I will make the same question that I made to your colleague. If there's something to improve next edition, what would you say?
4: Excuse me?
2: Is there something to be improved for the next edition? What would be necessary to be done for the next edition?
4: Maybe like...
0: Some fathers and visitors who were there to see what was prepared for the Winter Festival or Fair thanked on the initiative of the staff of the this college.
5: Freddy Duplessis from White Sands.
0: Exactly. Yes, for how long are you here in the province of Inyambari, in the city of Inyambari?
5: Almost 20 years.
0: 20 years? It means that the fala Portuguese.
5: Poca poca.
0: Poca poca.
5: I'm a dad.
0: You can speak Gitonga, Wadi.
5: No, I got a few words, but not.
0: A few words.
5: I can answer when the police stop me, that's all.
0: Only? Yes, how are you feeling to be here at this festival organized by the school? Is it good and what is necessary to be improved maybe for the next edition?
5: Yeah, I think it will just grow from here. It was a nice for first time. It's a good start. Mm-hmm. So, we didn't know what to expect and so on. We've catered for them once or twice before from White Sands side. For their own little parties and festivals. So they have not opened like this one. But this is a great idea. I think it's the first year. I think it will grow next year, lots more stores and so on. I think it's well organized. It will just grow from here.
0: Which means that sometimes it is necessary to the school to open the doors to for the community to show that what happens here.
5: Yeah, definitely. A lot of people have been here a long time, they know about Kingfisher School, but people don't really know what they do. And now you can see with all the activity, the dancing, the karate, the what, and they speak more languages than me. You can see they're really, really doing a good job with the kids. Yeah. That's what people don't see. If you come here, that's what you see now. Yeah.
0: In this first winter fair, we had a chance to talk with the exhibitors, and one of them is Papa Dion, who is now living here in the city of Inyambari.
6: My name is Papa Dion, and this is Mama Arit.
0: Exactly. Papa Dion, we found you here with your wife at this fair.
6: Yes.
0: First of all, how is the fair is since you got here in the morning?
6: Oh, I tell you, well, it started at 12 o'clock, but we arrived here a little bit earlier to set up. Everything is well organized. This school is doing a very, very beautiful new venture for this market. I hope next year it will even be better. And they provide us with an opportunity to market directly to the public and to the school teachers and also the parents. And, of course, the children love to eat the mangoes. We actually provide the mangoes at a very, very good price for half a kilogram. And so they can watch our advertisements on the Barra Inyamban community. And we advertise on a weekly basis. And so far, we've got comeback customers, lots of them. So that says that they really enjoy the product a lot.
0: Yes. These are dried mangoes.
6: Yes.
0: To discover this business, first of all, for how long are you here in Inyambari? And Inyambari is big. In which district are you based?
6: Well, we came very many years ago. We brought Christian groups to Inyambari, and we decided that we can't just visit every now and then, maybe two times a year. That's not good. We wanted to be here for the local people. We are not here for the expats, but we are for the local people, and we are missionaries, me and my wife, and we got sent by God to come to this place. But we needed to find a place where we can make a living, because, you know, nowadays missionaries are not supported financially. We need to make a plan, and we had to sell everything we had there in Pretoria. And we just came here after we found a land. We took us 2 years to find a land.
0: 2 years?
6: Yeah, because you need to find a land which is sustainable.
0: Yeah.
6: And we find a nice stand there in Barra, at close to the lighthouse. And God is good. We bring all the glory to God about that, because it is such a beautiful place, and but no development. So we had to go through all the government legal issues to get all the licenses. It took us 5 years before we could actually build. It took a lot of faith. It took a lot of faith, and we had to revisit our calling a lot. But we are here. And this is a way of bringing some food to our table, supporting our ministry, and But we, God is good. We are still here after 6 years now.
2: 6 years here in Ngambane. And these dried mangoes, how many tons per month do you process?
6: We have got actually a very good supply of the mangoes from the Inner Rim area, where mangoes are being dried and exported. But this grade of mango is not grade one, it's grade three. So they are not allowed to be exported. That is why we can bring them to the public at a very good price. And we have only started 6 months ago, not even 6 months ago. And we started advertising them on the group in the Inyamban Bara community, and people are very interested. Come back customers who have tasted it, told their friends, and they want on a regular basis. So we, at the moment, we don't plan to expand a lot because, you know, transport and all that becomes an issue once you start moving tons. Okay. It's not at that level at all.
2: Okay.
6: So it is just a small business at the moment.
2: It's a small business, which means that you won't process for exportation, no?
6: No, okay. No.
2: It's local.
6: Yeah, because we don't process. That is for the big market, is for that farm that are looking using local people, teaching them how to farm, and then drying the mangoes and exporting the grade one mangoes. So they've got this residue that have been rejected for grade one.
2: Okay.
6: They call it grade three. Mm-hmm. They are vacuum packed, and we store them in freezers. Okay. And bring them to the local communities for a very good price.
2: And what about macadamia? Macadamia is produced here in Ngambane, or import it from somewhere?
6: It's actually just a test if the people are interested in getting them. They sell them in Nelspruit at lower prices because it is the big produce area, you know. So you get those are also not high grade. They are second grade, and we are testing if people are interested in that product.
2: Exactly.
6: It seems so far very a good product.
2: Mm-hmm.
6: Yes.
2: Yes, if you allow me, I want to interview this beautiful lady which is in my front by this moment.
6: Yes.
2: Please do. Your name, madam?
7: Mama Arita.
2: Mama Arita, how is to be in Ngambane and how is to be in Mozambique? As missionary, first of all.
7: Missionary, I love it. Because firstly, we believe that God has sent us here for the people. The people of Inhambane are really, they are such gentle people. It's not what Inhambane says, the place of the gentle people. And that is actually very, very true. We love it here. It's nice here. We've got our struggles, especially with the language. We are struggling with the Portuguese, but we are trying. Poco poco, we're going to learn that. Yes, bit by bit. They say, how do you eat an elephant?
2: Exactly.
7: Small pieces at a time. So.
2: Small pieces at a time, you'll get satisfied.
7: Yes.
2: And do you feel comfortable doing this activity here with your wife, your husband, selling this dried mangoes?
7: Yes, I'm comfortable with it because I believe that it's a good product. It's not although it's grade three, but it's not inferior. It's very nice. It doesn't look very nice, you know, like exported quality, but there's nothing wrong with the taste and the product.
2: Mm-hmm. And how do you think, or what do you think about this initiative of the school to join students, fathers, and the community to be in here so that they can watch and witness what is being done at this school?
7: I think it's excellent. I really love But I think there must be more days like this, where communities can come together, not only because the main thing of this specific gathering is the children, you know, because that's their joint passion and interest. But I think there should be more activities like this, where people feel accepted and comfortable, and they can just enjoy a nice afternoon together. And then also for the vendors, they can introduce them their products and sell some of the products, talk to the people and learn what the people want and how the people are. Build a community.
0: That was Papa Dion Kapol, who participated at the first edition of Winter Fair organized by the Kingfisher International College in the city of Inyambane. Arakel, happy people. Listeners, I'm really happy.

0: Listeners of Maputo Code Radio, it is a time to say goodbye. My name is Armin Masink. I edit it and produce it. My name is Armin Masink. I produce it, edited, and presented this program. And Tomas Valoy was my technician. Bye-bye. We meet next week. By this moment, I wish you a very nice weekend. See you soon.
1: You have just heard Bem-vindo a Inhambane.

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And you get to something where everybody defined. And you get to party where only Jesus gofiti to design. If you play my